Shefu and Roots Man, an absolute classic from his album Navigator, celebrating its 25th anniversary. Currently on tour, playing in Orts Portsy Dunedin on Thursday night with a band that includes, outside of, you know, The Crates as his backline, also Betty Monga from Arijan, Aradna and King Kapisi, and they'll be playing tunes of theirs alongside Shefu's celebration of Navigator. And it was going to be at the Dunedin Town Hall, and now it is at the Glenroy Auditorium. And a degree of disappointment in our collective capacity to make it work in a venue that it deserves. But I haven't seen a whole lot by way of advertising, and so here we are. Get in and support it. Thursday night, Shefu celebrates the 25th anniversary of a landmark in this country's hip-hop output. Get on board. Brendan John Roach, you heard before the break, with Marxist in the middle. And I've had a couple of, I wouldn't say complaints, but reminders. Back in March and April, I was having a bullish run, it has to be said, in daily step count. And I came on this program and I talked about things like, oh, it only accounts for ambient exercise, i.e. Moving around from place to place and not things designed for training in particular, and had come off a February of this year where I averaged 12,600 steps a day, 11.5-ish in March, and then made the mistake fatally of talking about it on this program, and then fell off a cliff through the autumnal and wintry months, but am making more of a resurgence and maybe, you know, less often reporting or, you know, provides for a safer environment. Not doing things on a weekly or monthly basis, but twice a year, like he would maybe with a small roller's GST returns. But 11,143 average daily steps for the month of September. Ticked over just over 10,000 for August. And here we are heading into the spring and summer. So here's hoping that this doesn't cause the same drop-off that we saw last time.

0: I know I'm drunk now. Ladies and gentlemen, I forgot my favorite man sitting over there. His name is
1: Mr. Doubleina, Mr. Bob Doubleina. Mr. Doubleina, Mr. Bob Doubleina. Mr. Double.

the truth is. You are on Music for Dreams. That was Subnesia featuring Miss Ace with The Truth Is. Been down in the vaults with Del the Funky Homo Sapien and Ineke Mosey before that. It is 18 minutes after the hour of 1 o'clock. I'm going to play you a couple now from the Born Bad Records whānau, celebrating 20 years of that label's anniversary with a good old-fashioned circle jerk of getting their roster to cover other songs by other artists in the roster. And so here is Voxlow to begin, covering Cyril Cyril's La Rotation de l'Axe, and after that Cyril Cyril covering Francois Viro's Medicine.

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Cyril and Medicine. And just because, for the first time, maybe ever, certainly today, while I've been looking out the windows here from Radio 1 Towers, I saw my first Newcastle Knights jersey wander past. Grand final day it is in the NRL. And I haven't been avoiding talking about it for the last few weeks out of any sort of deficit-based approach. Last week probably would have just got a bit too emotional about it. But in a grand final where, you know, sometimes they line up and you go, can't they both lose? Someone has to win. And if you're picking Easts over Newcastle, then I think you need to reassess your priorities, my friend. It would be good to see KP in the winner's circle, Kalyn Pong, also Dane Gagai, who just got clearance to play for New Zealand in the World Cup, really turning it up in this final series. And the calls, some big calls went against us in the Newcastle game in the lead-in to the preliminary finals. Warriors getting bundled out in straight sets. But I also think it's equally true that we just didn't make the most of the opportunities we had deep into, and there were extended periods of time deep in Newcastle territory, and just couldn't convert. And like the Dolphins game the week before, I think particularly the younger blokes just looked gassed, flat out on their feet, and that's understandable. You know, it takes a while to get used to a 27-week competition as physical as the NRL. And great to see some bandwagoners have jumped off the bandwagon. But it was another great season. Won more games the Warriors did than they ever had. Scored more points in a season than they ever had. More points than any other club did over the past season. And some controversy with Andrew Webster winning Coach of the Year over Justin Holbrook, who's turned a wooden spoon team into a grand final team. But they finished seventh. And if the awards are for consistency over the course of the season, and compounded by the fact that they're playing with fourth, fifth string number sevens, and had some key injuries for large chunks of that time, you know, you'd have to give it to them over Ivan Cleary and those in that regard. And the way the playoff system works, anyone from 1 through 8. Can go through and win it all, compared to something like the English Premier League, where you can't win the league without being the best and most consistent team. He's just walked past again, the Newcastle Knights, lad. You can't win the Premier League without being the best and most consistent team over the course of that period. But yeah, big up the Knights. Great effort from the Warriors. Great to see James Fisher-Harris recognised again. Prop of the year, captain of the year, Webby coach of the year. But for me, the big one, Wade Egan winning hooker of the year. Dally M, hooker of the year. Criminally overrated for years. Never gets a look in at State of Origin or to represent Australia, but is easily one of, if not the best, number nines in the game. And finally recognised in this year's gongs. But, you know, three playoff runs over the last 4 years, a fantastic season it has been, a core of this side, especially the young guys who are going to be together for a good while. I reckon it's a 3 to 4 year premiership window at best. There have been extended periods of time where finishing in the top six, which is effectively where the Warriors ended up this season, would be considered mana from heaven. You know, it's just the expectations have shifted a bit in the past few years. But we go again next February in the March to September. Love that club. And, you know, good to see them round out ugly scenes, it has to be said, at Eden Park. And, you know, those things aren't worth repeating, but here we are. This
is Shapov and Ayahuasca with Brazil on Acid. Truly a terrifying concept.

And from Alex underscore L underscore Ross, to differentiate himself from the literary critics, I suppose. This is Losing My Edge on Radio 1, 91 FM.

another one from the Leroy Edit Collection. This is Revolution 1993. The Leroy Rebruck Jazz Club Edit. Before that, Alex L. Ross, and he was a visitor. Mitron's Blackcurrant Jam and Shapov and Ayahuasca's Brazil on Acid at the top of that set. It's 7 minutes to the hour of two, which means we are pretty much out of time. Gonna squeeze in a couple more from a new 12-inch out on XL. This is new from Blawan. It's called Gimme Keys Back.

0: seen him.
1: But
0: I haven't seen him.
1: I want the keynote.
0: Gimmickies, but

tough as hell. It was Blow On and Gimmicky's back, 4 minutes to the hour of two. That's it for this week's edition of Losing My Edge. As I said at the top of the program, our last regular transmission for a while, and may not return to such transmissions in this time slot. Back again next week for part one of our two-part anniversary show, looking back at songs that are worth a second round. And as always, it will be a hotly contested field. Speaking of hotly contested fields, Assorted Hamish in with Native Birds Aotearoa, somehow whittling down the collective produce of this country into a two-hour weekly program for you between 2 and 4 each and every Sunday. As I said earlier, reluctantly, big up the Knights. There'll be nothing more painful than Matty Johns on the back of Newcastle winning tonight, but it's still better than the lads from Bondi, surely. So here we are again. Otago, big up the Otago lads, getting a home quarterfinal in the NPC. How good's the NPC been? New Zealand Rugby spending a lot of money on reviews at the moment. I reckon just do away with Super Rugby altogether and go back in all in on the NPC. Very fond memories of tensely contested Division 2, Division 1 promotion relegation games at Rugby Park, then rebranded as Homestead Stadium for the perennial battlers that was the Southland Provincial Rugby team of my youth. Anyway, big up those lads. Congratulations to Troy Gibbons, President-elect for the Otago University Students Association, coming in next year. Well done, that man. Zoe Eckhoff also, congrats, re-elected as residential rep, and really good to see some active intent from student politicians around improving housing outcomes here in the North End, or for their membership at least. And it would be remiss of me not to plug again, given that, sadly, ticket sales so sluggish that the venue has been downsized accordingly. But playing Thursday night at the Glenroy Auditorium now, formerly of the Dunedin Town Hall, Shea Fu on his Navigator 25th anniversary tour with Betty Moonga from Arijar, good grief, and Aradna and Kinkapisi in his band, along with The Crates, of course, playing songs from all of those artists. Why wouldn't you on a Thursday night? Going to leave you with a new one from Double Double, new out on Sun Return. This is called Hot Cakes. Back again next week from 12 midday. Until then, until next time, my friends, ka kite.

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Yo, yo, how's everyone doing out there? Welcome to Native Birds Aotearoa. I'm your host, Saul Hamish. This is edition hashtag 121 of Native Birds Aotearoa Show. Over the next 2 hours, bringing you all 100% local hip-hop, R&B, and some other good stuff in between. Some new, some old, something I haven't had that opportunity to play. Very much looking forward to locking in on these 2 hours, give myself personally a break from being outside in what is a pretty glorious and beautiful day in the Utiputi today. Shout out to everyone out there. Have you got your gardening gloves on or going for a nice walk? Going to the beach, wherever you may be, and whatever you may be doing. Much love. Shout out to everyone who's tuned in, whether it's on the local frequency 91 FM or on r1.co.nz online. Instead, got some new tunes want to get into today. Some pretty cool releases I've been looking forward to hitting play on. One in particular I'm going to start off the show with, Renee, new track Comfortable. So I'm going to start the show on that. Following that, we're going to get into a track from No Exit from Grey Street, Mike T, Leon JD, and their track Tell Me, which came out in 2022. And then we've got a new one from LB, Standard. And we've been playing quite a lot of LB's album, which came out in 2021, Stress and Progress. So looking forward to hitting play on the new. Stay locked. Let's start the show. Got Renee, Comfortable. Let's go.

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1: You'll be smoking on some big blunts. You're gonna get laser with it. Hey, check. So tell me what I feel like. There ain't no such thing as halfway cooked. Nah, I know what to feel like.
2: Yeah, I do.
1: But I just keep a book.
2: Yeah, keep it on the books.
1: So tell me what I feel like. There ain't no such thing as halfway cooked. Nah, I know what to feel like.
2: Yeah, I do.
1: But I just keep it.
2: Hey, keep it on the books.
1: Seen it on a fax machine. I keep the text messages on scene. I'm like, it's just the way y'all be. She like, hey. What the fuck y'all mean? I'm like, baby, chill. I ain't got time for this. I got lines to her. She's like, what you fuck with other dimes and shit? I'm like, nah, up my sinuses. Aight, that's better. 5 minutes later, like, forget her. More bullshit, more wetter, where the sun at? Yo, I been laying low, like, lower than an old low jetter. More cheddar in my bum bag, please. More setups in a scumbag piece. Got his knees cap walking, trying to take my cheese. These balls dragging all behind these feet. So what's the deal, sonny? Made 100 G's in my sleep, went and spent it on my dreams, huh? Yo, beam me up, Scotty. I wanna see that bird's eye view, dip the noose. So tell me what I feel like. There ain't no such thing as halfway cooked. Nah, I know what to feel like.
2: Yeah, I do.
1: But I just keep a book.
2: Yeah, keep it on the books.
1: So tell me what I feel like. There ain't no such thing as halfway cooked. Nah, I know what to feel like.
2: Yeah, I do.
1: But I just keep it.
2: Hey, keep it on the books.
1: Okay, it's round two. Yeah, I found you looking in a foul mood. Hey, what that frown do? A whole lot of fuck off. Think you need a fuck off. She got that off white off like. When you gonna get it? Well, I've been getting plenty. Hey, don't you worry about me, B. About as worried as a seagull flying out to sea, B. Still, I'm land-based. Eating up crab cake, smoking on a hash. Ain't got no fan base. I'm not big enough to call it that. No one in my cul-de-sac has the biggest thriller in the lamb shank. I could probably do some spirits, too. You know I'm chilling where my man's at. Hey, Man, y'all know I got some food for you. So tell me what I feel like. There ain't no such thing as halfway cooked. Nah, I know what to feel like.
2: Yeah, I do.
1: But I just keep a book.
2: Yeah, keep it on
1: the books. So tell me what I feel like. There ain't no such thing as halfway cooked. Nah, I know what to feel like.
2: Yeah, I do.
1: But I just keep it.
2: Hey, keep it on the books.

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Radio 1, 91 FM. There's a new one from LB. Track Standard. Before that, a new exit to Grey Street. Leon JD, Mike T. Track Tell Me. And start off the show with a new one from Renee. Comfortable. Next up on the show, I'm going to get into some Ranui Mars. His album came out in 2020. I'm going to play the track Time Don't Wait. Following that, I've got an older one from Diggy Dupe. His EP Island Time, which came out in 2018. And the track The Hill. And then I got a track from Troy Sylvester. The track for Chant, which came out in 2017 with Sven Ellie. FOS from Outside. Part of the project Fairway that was released in 2022. Let's get into these tunes, stay locked. Netherbird Aotearoa, Radio 1, 91 FM. Ranui Mars. Time Don't Wait.

just like that, G. I cry, you sad, I'm sad. But I'm here, you know. Hit me up whenever you're feeling down, straight up.

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Radio 1, 91 FM. That was Troy Sylvester, the track, The Chant, with Sven Eli. Released in 2017, part of the album. Released a couple years back. Fairway. Heard older one from Diggy Dupe before that. The Hill from his EP Island Time, 2018. And then Ranui Mars, Time Don't Wait. Next up, we're going to get into a track that I was going to play last week, but time escaped me, as it does. Track from Induna, Favorite Colors. Relatively new track. And get into track from Wazza before that, well, after that, I Was Blessed. Arasara Poneke. And then track from Becky Gray, Solitude. Artist from Gisborne. Just stay locked. Need a bit of Aotearoa Radio 1. 91 FM. 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

It was Bicker Grey, Solitude, from an album that came out last year, Bitularia. Before that, we had a relatively new one from Wazza, I Was Blessed, and a new one from Induna, Favorite Colors, before that as well. Next up is a track I was digging through my SoundCloud and came across this one. It came out 2020 from Yancey. Track Brokely Greens featuring Naughty and Name Your Owl. Following that, we got a new one from Moles, Butterfly. And then a cut from Iverson's album, which came out last year, Public Figure. And the track, Make Your Mind Up. So let's get into these ones. Hope you're enjoying the tune so far. Hope you're having a good day out there, wherever you may be listening to this from. And yeah, it's Natty Bird Aotearoa, alright? Let's get into these ones.

That was Iverson, Make Your Mind Up, from his album came out last year, Public Figure. Probably in the last like year, one of the artists have played quite a lot from Porotahi is Iverson. Similar vein in terms of Renzo DeForest. They kind of really just have a unique sound. So now he's in a new project coming out. New Seder. Played the intro to that Cena a couple of editions ago. But yeah, go and check out Iverson. Before that, we had a new one from Moles. Track Butterfly. In the last like 12 months, tracks like I See, Girl, Home. More vocals on those are just beautiful, soulful. And then we had the track from Yancey, featuring Naughty, Name Your Owl, Broccoli Greens. Next on the show, I'm going to get into a new one from Carter Greening from Hamilton. The track I Like It. Produced by the Feel Good Service. Following that, get into a track from Trey Bond, Cause a Scene. May have heard Trey Bond on Trust by Dig Dupe, off Island Time, obviously the remix. David Dallas's for Country Club as well. And following that, we're going to get into Kerry Docks from Wellington, dubbed Wellington's Prince, with PFS, Polyfine Shit. Featuring an artist from Brisbane, JJ4K. Stellock, Netherbirds Aotearoa, Radio 1, 91 FM. Let's get into these tunes.

tuned in to Netherbird Aotearoa. Radio 1, 91 FM. That was Kerry Docks. Potty flying shit featuring JJ4K. Before that, we had Trey Bond, Cause a Scene, and Carter Greening before that. I Like It. A little over halfway mark of the show. As per, if you miss out on any of the track IDs as we've been playing them and you've been listening to them, wherever you may be, you can go to r1.co.nz, hit the programs tab, go Sunday, go to Netherbird Aotearoa, and they'll be put up after the show and you can listen back to any of the previous editions of the show at your leisure. I do need to get back into updating our playlist across Apple Music, YouTube Music, and Spotify, but if you've got track IDs, you'll be able to search them. Next up, got a new one from Brokehaven. Track Living featuring Kelly. Following that, I'm gonna run back a tune that we played when it came out. It's from 1 Milli, Moving Forward. I really like that tune and I wanna play it again because why not? And following that, got Chris RL. Track from his album Guidance, which came out in 2022, and the track All I Need, featuring K-Dub, Suzu. So stay locked. Netherbird Aotearoa, Radio 1, 91 FM. Let's get into this new one from Brokehaven, Kelly, Living.

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Yeah. 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I know he's pissed that he didn't get a shout out on the last track. He's like, yo, hey, you rap out everyone except me. 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

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In the T3, I'm doing speeds, only God reads. 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Love to my brother Keith, man, I wish you Godspeed. I just hope you're good.

Tune into Netherbird Aotearoa, Radio 1, only 1 FM. It's Chris RL, a track from his album Guidance, which came out in 2022. Track All I Need. Before that, we had 1 Milli with Moving Forward. It was a hard tune, that one. And a new one from Broke Haven before that with Living, featuring Cubby. Next up, gonna get into a track from Double Double, new track Hotcakes. Shout out Sun Return Records. Pretty sure, I could be wrong, but this might be. I don't think there was a track in between Lemon Drop and this one. There might be, actually. But it's been a while since Double Double's dropped. Let me just double check. I do love it, Lemon Drop. Music video. Maybe Fakie? But yeah, new one from Double Double, Hotcakes. Following that, we get into a track from Romy Wright's from our album Andy, track Leaving. And a new one from EO from Project Battery Pack, Shah Manuka Recordings, and the track Algorithm. So stay locked, Netherbird Aotearoa, Radio 1, 91 FM.

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with it. I'll go with it. Ooh, I'll go with it. I'll go with it. The only one that really knows me.

tuned in to Natterbirds Aotearoa Radio 1, 91 FM. There's a new one from EO, Algorithm, from Project EP Battery Pack. Due to drop in a couple of weeks. Before that, we have Romy Wright's cut from her album Andy, came out earlier this year, track Leaving, and new one from Double Double, Hot Cakes. Next up on the show, I'm going to get into a track from Razor Beza from her latest album Pangea, the track Price. It's been on rotation for me after listening to the album quite a lot since it's been released. Following that, we get into a cut from the Mokumokai Troy Kinney EP, the Marine Blue Social Club, which reminds me I need to get a copy of that on wax. Believe it's still available, the plain black version. Obviously the special Obi edition's not there, but if you're a fan of Mokumokai Troy Kinney, believe you can go to mokumokai.net or whatever it is to get a copy of that record. And following that, we're going to get into a new one from Hope, Henna. Beautiful stack vocals. That's a beautiful R&B tune, so looking forward to hitting play on that. Stay locked. Natterbirds Aotearoa Radio 1, 91 FM. Razor Beza, Price.

laugh, hoping I'll be welcome home in open arms. 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
1: Another Birds Aotearoa. 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
0: Wahina.
1: Before that, Mokumokai Trukini. Men of Many Masks. From the Marine Blue Social Club EP. And a cut from the new Razor Beezer album Pangea. And a track Price. Next, I'm going to get into a new one from Alias Tyro, whose album 22 came out a couple weeks ago. The second cut I've played off, well, I will be playing from this album, track 3 Brains. To start of the show, I played No Exit to Grey Street, Mike T, Leon JD. Got another Mike T track, part of the EP with View Downers, and the track 25. Following that, we get into cut digging around my SoundCloud, Whore Beats, Trippin', featuring Scully, Damarat, and Bob Andy, who now goes by Sardis Futura. Cut released in 2019. Part of that project from Paul Beats. And as we do, we'll see how much time we have left to decide what we end on the show. I'll leave you with these tunes, and then we'll see what we do when we come back. May I love, let's get into this one. 3 Brains, Alias Tyro.

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Your reactions, your beliefs, and your dreams, and your thoughts. 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
0: Ego burning, spirits up, melting tabs on my lip.
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0: Shit.
1: Tripping, boys. Tripping, ball. 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Tripping.
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1: Tripping. 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
0: Here's Hall Beats, Tripping with Skelly, Damaret, Bobendi. Have you and Mike T before that with 25 from the EP Downers and Alias Tyro, cut from his new album 22 and track 3 Brains. Come to the end of Natter Birds Aotearoa show for this edition, 121. Mad love to everyone out there tuned in. Hope you have a mean ass rest of your day, weekend, week ahead, all that.

Hope you enjoyed the tunes we put together this week. And mad love to all the artists played. Never stress that enough. Makes it easy every week putting it together, because there's a huge amount of artists that we play week in, week out. And yeah, definitely deserve their shine. So go and check them out. Support your local artists, all that jazz. Leave with this one here, Crystal Chen. Where Will They Go? Catch you all next week, Sunday 2 to 4 p.m. on Netabird.org. Radio 1, 91 FM, Mad Love. Leave you with this. Yeah, catch you next week. Later.

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2: 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What? Oh, that's bsa.govt.nz for more information.

your soul. It's time to get your mind golden. 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It's time to...

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And the house was so quiet. Francesca was diaphanous, made of hopes and walls. And I watched her step back. 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

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Where were you and how did you last winter?

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1: Last winter.
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1: My love.
2: Hey, words don't mean a thing. Still, I got about 1,000. That's a picture's worth. Talk is cheaper than public housing. Clearly, my indigenous trauma, hereditary. We should all put the corner secondary. I see the water polluted. I taste it. The youth confuse it. Caught in court, all trying to dispute it. I put this on my mama's makapuna. I should have shared my whole soul way sooner. It's clear with all reflections of how we're seeking love. But it's hard with my fear of being judged. When you're down, it's hard to keep it up. Still, I'm looking in the mirror, changing like a season does.
1: Say, yeah, where you went, how did you?
2: Where were you?
1: Last winter, my love.
0: Times change.
2: I have self doubt.
0: It's a paradox. It's a paradox.
1: Yeah, where you went, how
2: did you? A lot of self doubt.
1: Fear,
2: you know, it's insecurity. And it comes from the inside. Hold up, hold up. I gotta speak my mind to redefine. I've been inside my chrysalis. How many still in this afraid to fly? I believed in the ancient lie that nature's mine. I was 8 to 9, saying rhymes on the day I die. Don't pray, I'm fine. Just say goodbye. It's better that way. Look into the sky. I'll be there. I'll be there. With everyone else. Look at the ground. I'll be there. With everyone else.
0: I'll be there.
2: It's true. Peace and love.

0: Like music like this? Or this? What about this? Maybe you're into this. Just another story of a colonized bro. Or even this? Into the future,
1: spreading your light. No matter what genre you're spinning, there's a place for you to volunteer here at Radio 1.
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2: 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What? 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

Hei te whakaronga mai koe ki te reo irirangi kotahi.

Hello, this is Jeremy Wells. When I'm not in Manapouri trying to save your olds 20 bucks on their power bill, I'm in Dunedin. And when I'm in Dunedin, I'm listening to Radio 1.

0: What's that? 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

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Enjoy your rest of the Sunday. 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

0: wo so viel Zeit ist, würde ich mir noch gerne ein Magengeschwür besorgen. Das hat was, man ist nicht allein und das ist voller Bakterien. Und
1: the Pali Rössl is a cross-generational, multidisciplinary, growing, symbiotic network of artists, musicians, designers and cultural practitioners in the heart of Vienna, as well as a hybrid entity transcending time and space, open to interconnections of all kinds. We share a love of communal spaces and poetic political co-creation with sound and sound production serving as a strong binding force. Spanning 700 square meters, the space is a home to art studios, music studios, rehearsal rooms, workshops, exhibition spaces, communal areas, and a garden for fish. Two members of the Viennese Radia Collective, Karl Schönswetter and Lale Rodgakia-Dara, as well as a former member Maria Herold, are key contributors to the Palais Rössl. Maria collected sound clips from artists at the Palais Rössl, originally for a completely different radio program, and these sound samples now provide an acoustic insight into the sound Palais Rössl, featuring a wide variety of artists. At the radio show number 1121, the Rössl Radio Show, you will listen to the work of Auto Sofia, Bassano, DJ Tall, Lale Rodgakia-Dara, Herra and the 13s.
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2: Line.
3: De frontière, de ville.
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2: Line.
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2: The sick gaze
3: could hear.
2: Not to cross.
3: Shhel.
2: Where to stay.
3: Gli occhi forbici.
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2: Linie.
3: Shhel.
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3 0 0 0 0 0 0 0 0 0 0 0 0 0 0 0 0 0 0 0 0 0 0 0 0 0 0 0 0 0 0 0 0 0 0 0 0 0 0 0 0 0 0 0 0 0 0 0 0 0 0 0 0 0 0 0 0 0 0 0 0 0 0 0 0 0 0 0 0 0 0 0 0 0 0 0 0 0 0 0 0 0 0 0 0 0 0 0 0 0 0 0 0 0 0 0 0 0 0 0 0 0 0 0 0 0 0 0 0 0 0 0 0 0 0 0 0 0 0 0 0 0 0 0 0 0 0 0 0 0 0 0 0 0 0 0 0 0 0 0 0 0 0 0 0 0 0 0 0 0 0 0 0 0 0 0 0 0 0 0 0 0 0 0 0 0 0 0 0 0 0 0 0 0 0 0 0 0 0 0 0 0 0 0 0 0 0 0 0

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5: 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We actually know a thing or two about music.

I live in reality. I can do whatever I want to do. I can think for myself. You will try to guess what it is that I'm thinking. I want to do whatever I want. I live in reality. I can do whatever I want to do. I can think for myself. You will try to guess what it is that I'm thinking. Can you believe that this is reality in my head? I live in reality. I can do whatever I want to do. I can think for myself. You will try to guess what it is that I'm thinking. I want to do whatever I want.

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2: Atamarie, ke te whakaranga mai, ko ke te reo irirangi kotahi. It is 8.01 a.m. and no mai haere mai. This is the Adju Breakfast Program on Radio 1 91 FM. And the sun is coming out. I was real worried for a second there. I was a little bit, devastated that the outfit that I put on was not going to be warm enough for the conditions. But the sun is coming out. Spoiler alert. Weather, roads, it'll be a roundup. 8.15, as always, Ride Time Gig Guide at 8.45. My name is Lily Jane, taking you through till 11 a.m. this morning. And I ain't got no chats. I ain't got no interviews. I ain't got nothing. At 10.40, I have Hot Off the Press with Critic. And between then and now, it is not a lot, but I do have a lot of good music, and I like to take the opportunity. We're going to have a very open show to get a little bit more DJ-y on it. The kind of vibe that I have at the start is a little bit more melodic, though, quite like what I have heard described as kind of crank wave. It's very like modern indie rock electronic sensibilities mixed in there. Totally relevant for the first track, which is English Teacher teaming up with Water From Your Eyes. What a duo. On the song I'm Not Crying, You're Crying from English Teacher's album. Following that with a little bit of Matthew EY on his track Nested. We'll go through that sort of vibe, and then I think switching over into the next hour, I'm going to bring out the hyperpop. I'm going to bring out the big dancey tunes. I hope everybody had a lovely Sunday. It was just gorgeous. One of those gorgeous days in Otipote. I walked for no less than 2.5 hours straight. I went on a journey. I was like Frodo. We can get into that later, but for right now, let me deliver to you the first few tunes of the breakfast show. This one, like I said, English Teacher and Water From Your Eyes. I'm not crying. You're crying.

0: Boko Yout on that one. Before that, Honey Galais from the UK with Pretty Girls, an English teacher, Water from Your Eyes on the track I'm Not Crying. You're crying at the top of the hour. It is 8:16 a.m. and we're about to jump into our weather and road conditions roundup here on The One.
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0: All those warnings for our highways have just disappeared. They have vanished. And hopefully that means that the pavement repairs are all done and dusted. There are no major warnings on the highways. I can only really tell you if you're taking State Highway 1 and you're diverting, you're going from Shag Point to Hillgrove, there are some pavement repairs there. So you might hit a little bit of traffic, but that should ease up Friday this week as well, and is only affecting people between 7 a.m. and 5 p.m. Some stop-go traffic, no major road closures within Otipoti, Dunedin. How are we looking for weather? It is currently 9 degrees. We are expecting a high of 16 today and a low of 8, so already past that low. Clothing, 2 layers is the recommendation, and it will be pake fine apart from areas of morning cloud, which has mainly left the building, and some light winds. So hopefully that sunshine does exactly what it did yesterday and just warms up everything, cuts through that wind, meaning a little bit more tanning, a little bit more sizzling of the skin, maybe even some sunscreen needed. Tomorrow it is looking up. Temperature-wise, 20 is the high and a low of 11. But it will be partly cloudy, so not as much sun tomorrow, and there are northerlies. Wind-wise, how does YR disagree with all of this? Always a little bit more depressing. A high of 14 today and a low of 6, saying same thing, sun. A little bit of partly cloudy between 2 to 5. That sun comes out again, though, and just a moderate breeze, from the northeast for most of the day. Tomorrow, it is a light breeze, getting to moderate breeze in the afternoon, and pretty much that cloud's going to stick around for the whole day. So aside from some little gaps of sunlight, they're also just predicting a high of 17, not quite 20, so pick your camp, believe in who you want to believe in. I know that we're all wanting to believe in Met Service today and tomorrow. So let's hope. And I don't even think we need to hope, because it's looking like it's going to be a fine day out there, a very, very fine day. Next up on the music, this one coming from Aotearoa Ponaki Outfit, Half Angel, Bunny, their third single of 2026, looking ahead of their full-length album. And it released not too long ago here. That one is on Te Reo Irirangi Kotahi. This is the Adju Breakfast Programme.

Josh Casino, originally from Otipoti with State Highway 1. Next up on the program, this one is coming from audiobooks. It is Dance Your Life Away.

0: The newest one from Fontaines, ahead of Dopamine Chamber, their next album releasing. I love how much more gothy that one is. Title of that one is Tongue. Definitely my favourite of the couple singles that they have released ahead of this album. And of course, headlining Laneway 2027 along with the Hayley Williams show. And I've heard some people, you know, going like, oh, I don't know if that's like an alternative enough pull, but I'm looking forward to this album. I think that even though, you know, Fontaines, one of those bands where you just got to give it to them, they are that good. And most people who are pretending that they aren't are just being a little bit hatery, just a little bit hatery of something that's gotten popular, something that's gotten mainstream. But I do think with this next album, it seems like they're going a little bit more off kilter than their last one. It is now 8:44 a.m. You are tuned into The Breakfast Show, brought to you by Edu here on Te Reo Irirangi Kotahi. It's time for the Rad Times Gig Guide.
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0: Starting off with Wednesday, the 7th of October this week, we have another lunchtime concert. 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Plus at the New Athenaeum Theatre, the Octagon Poetry Collective Open Mic. We got some features, David Eagleton and David Howard, the Double David Special with MC Mac McDonald. Lots of doubles going on there. That's three MCs in one name. 7 p.m. free entry, open mic, all are welcome. Thursday, the 8th of October, we have Hecka and the Honey Robots at the Crown Hotel. 7:30 p.m. $15 for that one. Shefu at the Glenroy Auditorium. I believe this one has shifted from Town Hall to the Glenroy. And it is with King Kapisi, Betty Ann, and Aradana. Tickets from tickettech.co.nz kicks off at 8 p.m. At Pearl Diver, also on Thursday, we have Ivy playing with the Julian Temple Band. I believe this is a fundraiser gig too. Undertheradar.co.nz for your tickets, 8 p.m. It's Ivy, so snap them up. They'll go quickly. And Friday, the 9th of October, let me just, a sneak preview, huh? 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Under the Radar for your tickets, 9 p.m. Cleo's student band have a release celebration gig at the Crown alongside support from Kira Wallace and Monkey Do. 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In the Yellow Eyed Penguins, we trust. And Saturday, let me just give it all to you. It is the 10th of October, Flipperfest, the part two at Yours, featuring Purple Dog, Cleo's, Monkey Do, and Amanita. 1 p.m. for that one, nice and early. Koha entry, same thing, support those penguins. And the City Choir Dunedin, Bach, Mass in B minor, Dunedin Town Hall, tickettech.co.nz, 7:30 p.m. And Bands for Baxter at the Crown Hotel, featuring Festering Death, Your Face, Pipe Bomb, Armadillo, Chemical Damage, and the Mind Takers, 8 p.m. $10. 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The Great Sunday Shindig at South Dunedin Community Hall, featuring Whirling Eddies, Captain Spoonbill and the Hoi Ho, Mads Harrop, the Sonic Boom, Gasp, with an exclamation point, Dance Collective and Jamie Lee, 1 p.m. free entry, and Yujing Ku at the Dunedin Folk Club, 7 p.m. $20 all ages, ending off the gig guide for this week as it currently stands. That's the full gig guide. Don't usually give it to you on a Monday, but thought, hey, let's get excited, you know. Let's give ourselves a little taste of what is to come. There'll also be a pint night lineup for this Wednesday, that'll drop within the coming days. r1.co.nz/gig-guide for event details, event pages, ticket links, and to add your own gig or music-related event as well. I'm sure it'll get even more filled up. Though, gosh, this last weekend was a big, big weekend. Friday, Saturday, Sunday, that run in Oetipoti, Dunedin. We, of course, had Rock the Vote, which I heard some great things about from those who attended. I went to Uktung, I went to Eigenface, I went to a little solo acoustic set as well in there. It was a great weekend to just fill it up with good sounds. What did you go to? What did you enjoy? I'm sure you hit up multiple things. And if you didn't, I'm sure that you honed in on that one special show. It was nice to see so many people coming through town as well last weekend on tour. Next up on the program, Dopra, Stranger People, a bit of a classic here coming from 2016's Wasting. After that, more good tunes. We'll keep it rolling. In the next hour, it'll get quite electronic, it'll get quite upbeat, it'll get quite dancey. But here's more of a low-key trip-hoppy vibe.

0: to Ahikaroa presents a journey that celebrates the artists and stories of the Dunedin Public Art Gallery Collection. Building from the just-released book of the same title, the exhibition explores ideas of arrival and departure, ways of occupying and experiencing land in the natural environment, buildings, structures and spaces of shelter and protection, and the sharing of stories through art. Acknowledging mana whenua and the concept of ahika as an expression of the continuous occupation of land through whakapapa, Te Ahikaroa offers audiences a rich sense of the unique location and history of this institution, the wide range of artists represented in the collection, and the artistic, cultural and historic context of their works. Te Ahikaroa, on now at the Dunedin Public Art Gallery.
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2: Hoki mai anō. This is the Radio 1 91 FM Breakfast program brought to you by Adju. And you heard a little same name confusion there. Their second 2026 single, that was What's the Winter Like in Istanbul. Originally Otutahi, formed at Canterbury Uni, but quite possibly Tamaki or Poneki based. Now it's been a hot minute. Used to do a lot of like surf rocky things, so it's cool hearing a little bit more of a indie dance vibe and a little bit acoustic-y to that one that they just released there off their upcoming album. It was also Crystal Murray with 73, which was the kind of trip-hoppy ambient one. Before that one, she's got that lovely deep voice. It's 9:03 a.m. and I'm going to slowly turn up the volume, turn up the dance aspects of the tracks as they keep flowing, but not until I tell you it's your Monday morning reminder about the SRN Awards, the Aotearoa Alternative Awards for 2026. Going ahead Saturday the 14th of November, live from the Hollywood Avondale up in Tomokumakurai, Auckland, and live broadcast here on 91 FM airwaves and also at srn.nz. That is the Student Radio Network website. 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That's including BFM up in Auckland, Radio Active in Wellington, Radio Control in Palmerston North, and RDU in Christchurch. Radio 1 in Dunedin, just in case you weren't plugged in. A bunch of awards, 10 beautiful awards to hand out, celebrating the work that our volunteers put in, as well as obviously the artistry of all of the fantastic musicians, DJs, etc., etc., etc., all the music that we get to play on this lovely station and beyond, including a favourite single brought to you by Sublime Studio, favourite EP brought to you by Recorded Music NZ, and favourite album brought to you by APRA AMCOS Aotearoa. Like I said, Saturday, 14th of November, hosted by BFM, who have just moved. They're now located in a different location, so they're really putting in the mahi this year, moving a radio station as well as hosting these awards. It'll be simulcast across all five SRN stations on this very FM frequency. You can hit up our Instagram to find out about more, and the nominations should be rolling in soon, so you'll get to see who indeed is up for these awards, including our beautiful Otepoti Dunedin artists. Hell to the yeah. This next track you're going to hear on the one, coming from Arcana with House on Fire. It is the

BIS mix of it, though. It's a little bit goofy, but like I still think it's fun, and it's still a track that I would put on at a house party. And I think that if I was hitting the right age demographic, it would go pretty hard. So here's that next one on Te Reo Irirangi Kotahi. Thank you, Edu. We love you. Go get yourself a coffee.

Aotearoa's soccer practice with Windfall there, coming from 2015. Lead single. Going to get a little bit more modern with the next one. I played it a couple times last week on the program. It is the Avalanches with their brand new one, Far Away, featuring John Glacier here on Te Reo Irirangi Kotahi. After that, getting a little bit more wacky with it.

Love a Good Fiend Keen production. This next one, another Laneway artist, another hype pop artist. It's Danny Al Hall, In My Dreams, 2015. PC Music, Volume 1. Oh, such a good track.

The album is Hardcore. The artist Van Staden and Bomb of Aotearoa. Now moving to Melbourne. That track, Every Star 2021. Carrying on with some older PC music artists. This one coming from Hannah Diamond. And it's from 2016 even. Fade Away. A little bit more Pop Princess.

Outside, I was Lauren Jin. That track is called Go from 2020. This next one, the production, even bigger. This is Underscores with Music. God, I wish Underscores was performing at Laneway.

just such an incomparable artist. Underscores with that one music. This next one coming from an Aotearoa artist, 2021. It's Maxwell Young with Video Star. I am always loving to see more hyperbop adjacent stuff coming out of the country. And this one, oh, it's got those lovely little beat boops. That breakbeat, that EDM.

Portraits of Tracy alongside the Avalanches there with Can't Get Over Losing You. Baton Rouge, Louisiana artist. I think she's going to be big. She's getting up there. She's climbing those ranks. Such a good little R&B one. This next one, a little bit weirder, a little bit more off-kilter. It's Girlfriend of the Year. It's one of my favorite tracks of hers.

0: lady, I found a plan. 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Slightly hungry, I found a sandwich. I'll eat it quickly if you eat my sandwich. The space between us, he's a winner. My drink's a Pepsi, but I'm getting thinner.
1: I don't want to do it.

Frost Children with Kim Petras. This one, Radio, playing at Rhythm and Vines this year. But I think I said in the program last week, God, I wish it was Laneway. This next one, a remix. I played a different version of this last week. It feels criminal not to play some 100 Geeks doing this kind of hyperbop vibe. And it's Geek to You. Last week it was the Danny Al-Hal remix. This week I am giving you the Dorian Electra one. I could do with some more Geeks.

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2: No mai anō. It is the Edu Breakfast program, 10am on the dot. My name is Lily Jane, taking you through till 11am. And I'm kind of without interviews, without kōrerōs this morning until we get to 10:40, which is hot off the press with critic Te Arihi. This week is their love issue, so we'll be getting into that. But yeah, I've just been kind of going DJ mode, giving you a lot of pop electronic stuff, some hyper-pop stuff, a little bit of EDM, a little bit of breakbeat. This next one is honestly a little bit more DMB, but the kind of DMB that I fall on the side of liking a little bit more EDM. It comes from Aotearoa artist Doc Jock, who is a drummer, a very, very talented drummer, has

to this kind of music all the time in high school. It was pretty much like either like Midwest emo music or this, and there wasn't really that much of an in between, except for I guess like 2010s indie kind of pop, radio friendly indie pop music is what I like to call it, and I say that with love, not hatred. But this genre is one that I listen to less nowadays, I guess, because I listen to so much music when I'm on here, and I'm so involved in the narrative of music that when I go off into my day-to-day life, I'm listening to a lot of instrumental music, I'm listening to a lot of soundtracks, that sort of thing. In preparing for today's program, I chucked on, I think, a Hannah Diamond track and was like, wow, when I'm in this mood, I am like jumping up and down in my room for 3 hours straight, you know, kind of fired up by this sort of music. So it's nice to re-enter that zone every now and again, and that's the beautiful thing about music, right? It's these different genres. You go in and out of them in your life. They can speak to you for a matter of months, and then you step out of that and you're into something else. You come back around. Memories flood. So many memories associated with music for me, for everyone. You know, that's the beautiful thing. This one, though, very heavy, very, your brain can't comprehend a thought, which is sometimes what you need. So here is Doc Jock, from Otutahi with the track One Grand here on Te Reo Irirangi Kotahi.

have more New Zealand DNB coming up next. This upcoming one, Catching a Feeling from Nine Cups, coming out of 2026 as well. Another fresh single for you.

Next one. Best accompaniment to any DJ set, in my opinion. It's Delphi Music Factory. 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

Disclosure, when a fire starts to burn, I'm going to go a little bit more pop princess again on the next one, taking it back around to where we were at the top of the hour. And this one, you know, they're a bit of a mainstream artist at this point, but I'll never forget what they started when they were working with hyperpop producers, when they were a bit more underground, and I think she's got the flowers she deserves, but I love throwing it back in her catalogue. It is, of course, none other than Charli XCX. This one is from How I'm Feeling Now, her lockdown album, Pink Diamond.

That one was Ututahi, teenage artist Emmy, XOXO, which she released earlier this year. This next one, A.G. Cook. Of course I had to add some A.G. Cook. Beautiful, from 2015.

Lip Gloss Twins with Wannabe. They're following on from A.G. Cook's Beautiful. I believe that track also produced by A.G. Cook too. It is now 10:30 a.m. This is the Edu Breakfast Program with myself, Lily Jane, and I'm joined in the stew because we're about to have Hot Off the Press with critic Te Arihi on air.

0: It's hot off the press.
1: Stella, how are you doing this morning?
2: I'm fabulous. How are you?
1: I'm great. I get that too. Sometimes I just don't talk to anybody and then I come on air and I'm like, oh, this is the first time I've spoken all day. Yeah.
2: My bad.
1: It's okay. Now, hot off the press this week. This is the second to last critic of the year, isn't it? That's
2: crazy.
1: How are you guys feeling about nearly being done?
2: Pretty excited, I think. ready for a break.
1: And yeah,
2: come
1: totally.
2: Back fresh next year.
1: I mean, it's a hell of a lot of mahi that goes into creating it each week. And this week is the love issue. Yeah. Talk to me about Hana's editorial here.
2: This is my favorite issue we've done, Loki. The editorial is super cute. She let me co-write it, which was cute. We're both just talking about love as a concept before we get into the good stuff in the mag.
1: Ooh, very nice, very nice. Now, some news pieces. We have one on a tech ad's Instagram account targets OUSA exec presidential candidates. Who is at Big Money Student? Did you find out? Will they have to read it to find out if you found out?
2: Yeah, but there's some interesting connections that we did some investigating on. So, yeah, definitely read that one.
1: Troy Gibbons elected as 2027 OUSA president. There's a write-up about that one as well. Sports, service and clubs honoured at the Otago Blues and Golds. You can find out who won. Laps for the Lads, which is a mental health run, right?
2: Yep.
1: You know, on campus,
2: yeah,
1: to campus.
2: All the money comes back to Otago, so
1: nice.
2: Check
1: very,
2: that out.
1: Very nice. Puzzles, of course, word finds and crosswords and all that goodness. And culture for modding dating situations and how to deal with them. Talk to me about this one.
2: Yeah, well, because everyone always wants our advice. we've got, I feel like ever since coming to uni, I've outgrown my partner. What should I do? We've got, my partner's upset that I don't post them on social media. With all the discourse online around looks maxing, incels, and being an alpha male, I feel self-conscious about the way I talk to women. Any advice?
1: Not like an alpha male.
2: No.
1: Would probably be my advice.
2: No. and then my partner changes when they get drunk. When they're sober, they apologize. Do I say something?
1: These are really important discussion topics as well. Like, all joking and fun aside. Some interesting... Were these ones that were kind of sent in or...
2: These were, we kind of decided as a group that these were
1: important
2: and not
1: things that you'd heard other people kind of talking about in your day-to-day lives. Yeah. Right. Help, I'm in a homoerotic friendship.
2: Yeah, this is a goodie. I mean, you know, we've all been there. A lot of us have been there. And it's important and no one talks about it. So, yeah, definitely check out this piece. Some gorgeous illustrations as
1: well. Yeah, there are gorgeous illustrations. Our centerfold is a nice little ode to hold onto your friends. I don't know what mirror of what club this is supposed to be, but the writing on the wall makes me feel like it's supposed to be Yuva.
2: I feel like it is. It's so cute.
1: It is very cute. And we've got cheating or chatting, exploring AI chatbot infidelity in relationships. This is an interesting topic. Is talking to artificial intelligence cheating? For me personally, I think it's wherever anybody personally draws their boundary, you know?
2: Yeah, absolutely. It's such a case-by-case thing.
1: How did the investigation of this one go? I see Hana is the writer for this one.
2: Yeah, she really, like, pulled this out. It's pretty interesting because, obviously, it's such, like, a fast-changing topic, you know? And so, yeah, this isn't really talked about, but... She killed it, as per.
1: Nice. And everything I know about Love Island, there's a nice little reviewer here. Stella is the insert author for Gen Z, some dude from the ODT. Talk to me about this write-up, this feature.
2: I love this piece. I mean, it's mine, but...
1: I love this piece. I wrote it.
2: Yeah. This is my favourite piece I've ever done, just because it's, like, kind of silly. But yeah, I like go through Love Island and take it super seriously and looking at labels and roles in relationships and gender dynamics and sex. And yeah, I really...
1: It is such an interesting thing.
2: Yeah.
1: Like, I get that there are people who watch it. I mean, it's so entertaining. It's unbelievably
2: awesome.
1: Entertaining. You can't not get sucked in. Like, I'm yet to meet a human being who doesn't... They've cracked some code with it. But... It's also, if you stand back and you're like being critical of it, also just a really interesting social experiment.
2: Absolutely. Like, oh my God, you could do psychological studies on that. Like,
1: yeah.
2: It's crazy.
1: Yeah. For Radio 1, we have our top 11, we have our gig guide, and we also have a big review here by Ethan on, how do you say her name?
2: Leifei.
1: Right? Sorry, Ethan. Sorry. Sorry, everybody who's like, how do you not know what Leifei's name is?
2: Oops.
1: Oops. Sorry, I work at an alternative radio station. What do you offer me? Ethan went to the gig. He's done a big write-up. He's got some gorgeous images there. And then we have a big Moaning for Confessions, which only feels right considering it's Love Week.
2: Yeah, special double feature.
1: They're illustrated.
2: Yeah, Lola brought them to life. She killed it.
1: We've got the titles here, Sketch Me Like One of Your Bruised Girls and Practical Lesson in Colour Theory. Interesting,
2: have
1: intriguing,
2: a
1: have a read. We're both Geminis this week. It is good karma is heading straight for you after all that positive energy you've dumped into the universe. Soak up the good vibes and enjoy the payoff you've thoroughly earned. Your contagious kindness keeps lifting everyone up around you until they practically float. Your love language, letting people borrow your clothes. I definitely lend out a lot of clothes.
2: Same, yeah.
1: Yeah. Are you feeling that? I feel like this is the first week I've read this and gone, we have a positive horoscope.
2: Yeah, that's so nice.
1: I know. I feel like I can't. I'll take the win. I'll take the compliment.
2: Thank you.
1: The TDLRs at the back of the mag. We've got Flipperfest is on, charity event for the Penguins. Laneway lineup dropping, some Labour Party alerts, OOSC AGM alert. How do they always get in there? Electric Ave tickets are being sold for up to $1,000.
2: Don't even.
1: Oh my God.
2: I'm gonna cry.
1: And we've got some pickup lines at the very back of mag. What's your favourite pickup line that's on this sheet?
2: I like, where do you live? I think it's straight to the point, you know?
1: Yeah, yeah. Why waste time?
2: Exactly.
1: Why waste words and energy?
2: Get right in
1: there. Yeah. I like the one that I wrote that then got changed because truth is not something that is ever upheld whenever I say something to a critic. It's, I wish you were a rock wall so I can climb you.
2: Mm.
1: I think my original one was, are you a rock wall because I want to climb that?
2: I like
1: or
2: that.
1: Or climb
2: more.
1: You. Yeah. Yeah. Yeah, see? Right?
2: Pretty good.
1: Wow.
2: Pretty good.
1: And also just an insane ad for Francisco Hernandez at the
2: so
1: back
2: good.
1: Of the mag, which I'm sure people will see. And talk to me about the cover as well. I skipped past that.
2: Yeah, isn't it so cute? It's by Eleanor. The Birds and the Bees.
1: Birds
2: so
1: and
2: good.
1: The Bees and the Love Issue of Critic. It is out now on stands around campus, in cafes, all that good jazz. Thank you to Mazagran for caffeinating the puzzles of the Critic as well. Stella, can you tell us what's in store for the last issue of Critic next week?
2: What is in store? Oh, some good stuff, actually. We've got a good feature on New Year's plans.
1: Ooh.
2: So if you haven't decided yet, we've got some... got some answers for you.
1: Got some options.
2: Yeah, get
1: very
2: excited.
1: Nice. Well, thank you so much for coming on
2: thank
1: for the
2: you.
1: Second to last Hot Off the Press of the year to send us out. Here's Amamelia with Gap Selection from 2022 here on Te Reo Irirangi Kotahi.

One of Aotearoa's finest there. I'm Amelia with the track Gap Selection, coming after Hot Off the Press. Next up, we're in the almost last 15 minutes. This next one coming from another Laneway artist, actually, conveniently. This one coming from the 2026 album Nature is Healing. The artist is Horse Girl. And if you're wondering if an artist called Horse Girl was wearing a horse mask every time she performed, the answer would be yes. This is Radio 1.

0: We're sorry. You have reached a number that has been disconnected or is no longer in service. If you feel you have reached this recording in error, please check the number and try your call again.
1: Horse girl, only the best. This next one, coming from a similar vibe, similar kind of artist. It's DJ Dave. This one next to you. You're tuned to Te Reo Erirangi Kotahi. This is the Edgy Breakfast Program. And this is a fresh single as well.

Winding up the program this Monday, Rahina Morena, with some Sophie there, the track Immaterial. Coming after DJ Dave with Next to You here on Te Reo Erirangi Kotahi. After the breakfast show, what do you got coming up? Critic Morning Spectrum at 11 a.m, followed by the Monday Nooner with Selena at 12. We have at 1 p.m. Pony Up with Maddie J, followed by Yap Time with Sid. You'll have some Sunny McCabe, 3 p.m. and Monday, I'm way too ahead of myself. Monday Drive. Maddie is unfortunately sick, but Sam should be coming in. They have a kōrero with Martinette Williams about her book launch this Friday at Maggie's, that one at 6 p.m. Following that, 7 p.m, Hostile Takeover with Liam, taking you through till 9 p.m, and then it is the Scar Show, All Tone Radio with Jack. Girls in the Cottage ending you off at 11 p.m. It's 10:54 a.m. And even though I love a show jam-packed with interviews and goodness and kōreros, I also love one where I just get to go hard on the music, go hard on the electronic music, go to some obvious places, go to some weird places, go to some in-between places. So it's been a fun day for me. The clouds are sticking around, which I am unhappy about. But the weather report, hey, both weather reports said it was just supposed to be sun. It's just supposed to be sun, so you can't shoot the messenger. But you can be an old man yelling at clouds, getting very angry at their mere existence, because we all know Otupoti is a lovely place. A lovely, lovely place. When the sun is shining, burning your skin right to its core. Couple more tracks to end off. This next one, Electricity, an old one from Otupoti, 2016, off the record First. The track is Fantasy, so that'll be ending you off, winding up the show this morena. Tuesday, again, I don't have too many interviews going on, so we'll switch up the vibe, we'll switch up the genre for tomorrow. And any last little notices, really just enjoy your day. Enjoy your day. Hope all you students out there are feeling not too anxious in the preparations for exams, which hit not next week, but the week after. Next week is Mental Health Awareness Week, so you can be aware of your mental health before your mental health declines during exams. But you can always tune in to Radio 1 to get that little boost of goodness, that little dopamine hit, that little I'm safe, everything's going to be okay, the good music is flowing. For me now, it is kia pai te ra, it is mā te wā, it is ka kite, until tomorrow.

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9: Hello, good morning Dunedin, what's going on? It's Ash McFarlane here with the Critic Morning Spectrum. I'm here joined by none of my co-hosts. I don't know where they are. They might show up. Wait, no, it might just be me. Oh, Stella might come. That could be awesome. It's a bit cloudy today. Yesterday was beautiful. I enjoyed the sun. I had a beer and a cigarette, and it was awesome. Yesterday, not before this show. And it was good. It was like summer maxing, summer LARPing. It was so summer coded, guys. Am I right? Yep. Recently, I had a fantabulous weekend as well. I hope everyone listening also did. I work at Critic, as you may know, for the Critic Morning Spectrum radio show podcast. And I went to a Critic ceremony and I won some awards. I won an award for being in the most alpha with the most testosterone in the office, and I also won it wasn't even an award. I also just got my pen license because Critic believes that I'm able to read and write. Going into that, I'm actually going to be writing my first Critic news piece for the final issue of the year. So I got to get like cracking on it today. I think it's going to be cool. I'm going to write about Rock the Vote. Rock the Vote, awesome all ages political music festival that happened on Saturday, and it was cool. I can talk about it more later. So I'm going to write about that in the form of a news piece, hashtag music journalism. And I will play a song because that's why you guys listen to this show, I assume. And I'm going to play Dolly Possum with their single Rabbit because it sounds good. And then I might even queue up some more songs. We will see. All right. Goodbye, guys. Here is Dolly Possum with Rabbit.

Hello, we are back. We are so back. It's me, the Ash McFarlane, talking to you yet again on this lovely, lovely morning. It is 11:11. Make a wish, guys. I wish that everyone was happy. And actually, no, I wish that... I wish for a million wishes. you just listen to Dolly Possum, and then you listen to Alex G, two amazing musical talents. Dolly Possum, they're awesome. As Kira Wallace, Caleb Tulloch, and Christian Groves, they played at Rock the Vote this weekend, and then I played Alex G because, I don't know, kind of like same vein, so the indie, folky biz. Definitely some influence there. I might actually just quickly talk about Rock the Vote a little bit more in detail. Sorry, I keep saying there were like a bunch of bands. I'll talk about them in order of alphabetical order. Bunchy's Big Score and Coward and Dolly Possum and Def Raccoon and Grace Gemmel, Moth Eden, The Pink Opaque, Rumi, Sog, Seek Help, Unojuno, Strap, Civil Talk, Talking Furniture, Vagina Dry, and music curated by none other than DJ Tina Turntables. She was playing some DJ stuff in between the sets and at the end of the gig, and also at the start of the gig, I believe. Yep, it was awesome. It was pretty good weather as well. I love talking about the weather on this radio show. Everyone loves it. It was like cloudy and it was a little bit rainy, but kind of refreshing, you know. I was also quite hungover that day, like violently hungover actually, because I was party rocking at the Acton gig the night before. Emily Esplin and Unojuno opening for Acton. It was an incredible night. Acton killed it. Unojuno killed it. Emily Esplin band killed it, I believe. I rocked up like halfway through their set. It was like freaking awesome vibes. They were selling CDs and shirts and all that. And stickers. That's awesome. I got a sticker. And it was pretty cool. Anything eventful from that day? I don't know. It was cool. I hope you had to be there, I guess. Rock the Vote, it was like kind of a crazy venue. It was like several hundred people were there, broad give or take several hundred. There were like politicians everywhere, food trucks. They blocked off this like poor little street in the industrial area. And there was also this like massive, it was like 20 feet wide, like Palestine flag. And it was so freaking awesome. Incredible vibes. Also, like, the audience there was, like, the most alternative audience I think I've ever seen. It was, like, so, like, much different coloured hair and so many docs. And also, like, for an all-ages gig, it wasn't just, like, a bunch of high schoolers. There were a bunch of high schoolers, but also, like, a lot of old people, a lot of young people, a lot of middle-aged people. All the ages. It was quite literally all ages. It was awesome. I was also just, very politically motivated, which was cool. I felt bad. There was this lady that was like, kept going up to everyone and was like, please enroll the vote, register the vote. But I think everyone, like most of the people that she went up to, everyone was like, oh yeah, we're already enrolled. So like, that sucks. Most of that's a very good thing, you know? I know you don't really have to piss the people on there. Everyone that's there is already doing their part in the community. So, yeah, shout out. I think we're up next. I'm going to play some Acton. It was their first gig they played in Dunedin in, like, almost a year, probably. It's been a while. They were a Dunedin band, but now they're a Christchurch band. So, I don't know. Dunedin in their hearts, I guess. But, yeah, they released an album not so recently, but a little bit recently, Spear in Fine View, and it's awesome. So I'm going to play a track from that album, and the track is called Homesick. And then I might play some other songs after that.
We will see. All right, here we go. Aktang with Homesick. Goodbye.

0: Hello, Dunedin.
1: Hello.
0: I'm here with my co-host. She came. And I just turned around and she just spawned in the chair. And
1: I did.
0: Yep. Better late than never, huh?
1: Absolutely.
0: What's going on, Stella Colton?
1: I'm all right, actually. Yeah, I'm doing good. How are you, Flash McFarlane?
0: I'm pretty good. Thank you. I've been talking about the weather.
1: Oh, that's great.
0: That's my go-to thing, apparently.
1: Yeah, the weather's a good topic to talk about, sure.
0: Yeah. Oh. Not overdone at all.
1: Nah.
0: I've been talking about music. I've tried talking about Rock the Boat and tried talking about Akatung gig. And at that Akatung gig, I saw your cute little baby brother. It's just a baby.
1: It's
0: just a baby at the ripe age of... How old is he?
1: I think he's going to be 20 this month.
0: Oh, whoops. Wait, really?
1: Yeah.
0: Okay. I thought he was... Damn. Yeah, okay,
1: yeah,
0: cool.
1: Yeah, crazy. But he's 19 at the moment.
0: Wow.
1: So still baby.
0: Still baby. Yeah. He was there with his girlfriend?
1: Yeah, you would have seen Stacey.
0: Yeah. Oh, wait, is she short?
1: Yeah, she's
0: shorter
1: than me.
0: She interviewed me.
1: Oh, no, that's Bella.
0: Oh.
1: You want to know something funny? Okay, so POV, it's my little sister's birthday. She's turning 11.
0: Oh,
1: I actually have a story.
0: Okay.
1: Wait, should we talk about Critic first and then I'll go?
0: Yeah, up to you.
1: Okay, all right.
0: Wait, this is on top. Wait, is it a love-related story?
1: No.
0: Oh, no, that's okay.
1: No, this is just random. This is a random story,
0: cool.
1: But it's interesting.
0: Okay, sick.
1: I do have stuff to tell you, actually.
0: Okay, yeah, let's do it.
1: Okay, so first off, usually, so this is the Critic Spectrum slot. I don't know if... Oh, flip, I haven't been here for
0: I've said that
1: minutes.
0: 1 million times. No, I'm joking. It is a love issue.
1: Yes.
0: This week. And yes, we are on the Critic Morning Spectrum.
1: We are on the Critic Morning Spectrum, and we're usually joined with Hunter Jolly, but he's feeling unwell today, so he won't be joining us this morning.
0: Prioritising his health over this radio show.
1: It's just not good enough.
0: Says a lot about him as a person, to be honest. But.
1: I think so. All right. So. If you haven't had a chance to pick up The Critic.
0: The Critic
1: this morning.
0: Te Arohi.
1: Yeah.
0: It's a good one this week.
1: It's a themed issue and it's called The Love Issue.
0: Yeah.
1: The Love Issue. And
0: Flip. Oh, I just saw on the cover. I didn't look at the
1: Whoops. Oh no, it's usually hot pink.
0: Oh bro, I've messed up.
1: Oh, that's
0: I meant to okay, if you're looking at the cover right now, which I assume most of you are. there's a bit in the corner that should say The Love Issue, but it looks like that didn't work. But that was my bad, I think. It's because I did it in InDesign rather than in Photoshop. Flip.
1: Oh.
0: No, that's okay. It's like a little Easter egg if you guys look at it.
1: Yeah. Yeah. Subliminal messaging.
0: Yeah.
1: Anyway, our beautiful cover this week is illustrated by a wonderful illustrator who is a student at the Polytech Art School.
0: Oh yeah.
1: Eleanor Walker. And it's if you get the reference, the birds and the bees.
0: Yep.
1: And there's lovely flowers. It's a beautiful one that's going straight up on my wall. Then we've got a lovely editorial from our two editors, editor and deputy editor,
0: yep.
1: Hannah Vars and Stella Weston. And the photo has the lovely little fluffball mini that wanders around a USA.
0: That's
1: and then,
0: a dog.
1: Yes. And then there's a lovely photo of Hannah and Stella at the Otago Uni Blues and Golds Awards, where Stella won an award for writing and Hannah won Otago University's Person of the Year.
0: That's an official title.
1: Yes. Hannah Vars of Critic is Person of the Year, which is really just fabulous, isn't it? Well done. Congratulations, Hannah. Then what else have we got?
0: News, no one cares about news.
1: No, who flipping cares about news? Oh, if it, the spot the difference this week?
0: Yeah, Jimmy did it. Do you guys know Tung Sahur?
1: Sahur.
0: Sahur. That's a meme, apparently. I don't really get it. I'm gonna be honest.
1: I know a guy that got a tattoo of that, like, right by his belly button.
0: Oh.
1: Really weird.
0: Okay. I still don't understand what it means. Okay, that's what the difference is. The like, kind of log-looking guy with limbs, and he's next to a girl in a skirt with a coffee mug for a head. And that's it. But yeah. People will find it funny, apparently. I don't get it. But share that, Jimmy. Thank you for doing that.
1: Yeah. Oh, yeah.
0: Oh, yeah.
1: Next up, we have... slipping into some multimedia here.
0: Oh, yeah.
1: Our lovely intern, Robin Simpson from the Polytech, did a sculpture as an illustrative design asset for one of our culture pieces titled Four Modern Dating Situations and How to Deal with Them. All right, that's very cool. Thank you, Robin. Then we have another thing by Jimmy, which is for the culture piece, Help! I'm in a homoerotic... friendship. Ash, if you, you're in so many homoerotic friendships. That's just that.
0: No, I just have a lot of boyfriends. I don't see what the issue is.
1: He does. He's a bit of a.
0: You know what's awesome? Wait, I went on Friday. I started my day wearing Stefan's shirt. I started my day wearing Stefan's shirt, and then of You Know Juno fame. And then I went rock climbing, and I got all sweaty. And then I was like. Flip, I'm going to a... Afterwards, I had to go to this semi-formal critic ceremony event where we got awards. And I was like... And I wasn't planning on, like, going home. I was just like, I'll just stay in town until the ceremony. And then I needed a new shirt. And then I was just in critic. And I was like, does anyone have a shirt? And then, for some reason, Reef Brazendale of... Bunchy's Big Score fame was just sitting on the couch in critic, and he just like gave me his shirt. And I don't know, it was the cutest thing. I started my day wearing Stefan's shirt and ended the day wearing Reef's shirt, and I was just like, man, I just felt like such a cared for little hubby, you know, like I've just got my boyfriends looking after me. It was pretty awesome.
1: That is so cool.
0: I still have both of those shirts.
1: Wow.
0: Unwashed. I should probably wash them. But yeah, thanks guys. Shout out to you guys. I don't know where I'd be. I'd be shirtless without you guys.
1: Love that. Okay, and then in our centerfold, illustrated by the lovely Gemma McKinney. This is more of a, I'd say, platonic kind of love. We have all the girly pop girls taking a mirror selfie, and there are love hearts everywhere. And there's a hold on to your friends reference as well. So that's just beautiful.
0: Also,
1: isn't
0: I'm just going to pop in real quick and also say I'm wearing Stefan's pants right now.
1: It never ends.
0: It doesn't end. I'll draw the line at underwear.
1: Well.
0: No, that's true.
1: Do you think he would ever?
0: No, I've done socks. I won't do underwear though. Underwear that's not. All right, continue.
1: Okay, next up, our other Polytech intern, the lovely Lizzie, did another collage for us, and this is for one of our mini features titled Cheating or Chatting, and the subheading is Exploring AI Chatbot Infidelity in Relationships. So this is all about AI.
0: Sexting AI.
1: Sexting AI.
0: Is it cheating or chatting? I just think it's weird. I don't think it's...
1: Yeah.
0: It's not even cheating. And I wouldn't even say it's chatting. You're not talking to someone. You're talking to a freaking amalgamation of the internet. It's like, I don't know.
1: Yeah.
0: It's just
1: exactly.
0: It's just weird. Don't
1: it
0: do
1: weird.
0: It.
1: Don't.
0: I don't know. Everyone has their things, but I will still think it's weird, and I will lose respect for you if you do.
1: What if Stefan started doing that?
0: I don't know. I don't know, I'll just change my entire opinion on that topic. No, I would actually lose respect for you. Stefan, don't do that. You have a girlfriend and you should, and you also have a boyfriend. So
1: yeah.
0: You should think about the
1: exactly.
0: People around you.
1: Anyway, a little fun fact about this. We got Lizzie to look through... Playboy magazines.
0: Oh, yeah. We have a bunch of Playboy magazines in
1: the
0: critic office.
1: Vintage Playboy magazines. So she got to peruse those. And
0: it's kind of weird, actually. She was just in the corner of critic for like a couple of days, just flicking through Playboys.
1: Yep. Honestly, sounds awesome. All right. Next, we have a second mini feature by our lovely deputy editor, Stella Winton. Everything I know about love Island. And there are some really funny, like, New York Times-esque quotes there in the title, which I had a wee giggle at. There's a fabulous Radio 1 page.
0: There's a Radio 1 page where Ethan talks about Leve. He went to a Leve gig.
1: Oh, it's finally the Leve one?
0: Oh, yeah. By the way, I'm sorry, Radio 1, because I designed that page and I forgot to send it to Christina and Lily, if you're listening to this. I'm sorry I didn't send it to you before for sub-edit or proofreading or looking at it, because it was a bit of a chaotic print night, I'm going to be honest. Aww. But yep, it asked for forgiveness and permission, I guess. Thanks, guys.
1: Anyway, it looks fab. It looks beautiful. And my favorite, I love this spread, the double moaning for this week. And they are illustrated by
0: Lola.
1: Our American exchange student, Lola, who has just brought life back into Moaning Fool with her amazing artwork. So we've got some really cool comics. We've got the two stories. First is titled Sketch Me Like One of Your Bruised Girls. And then the second one is A Practical Lesson in Colour Theory. I've read both and they're really quite awesome. And particularly the colour theory one, I didn't believe that it was real because it was kind of too good to be true, but apparently it is. And ooh. I know the person who it happened to, so.
0: Whoa, oh, really?
1: Yeah, yeah, yeah.
0: Wait, I've got a moaning fool pitch.
1: Yeah, yeah, yeah.
0: But wait, that, I think I've told you.
1: Oh, is it the one about
0: Jeff Goldblum on Mars?
1: Yeah, yeah, yeah, yeah.
0: Should I tell the radio?
1: I don't know. That's up to you.
0: Okay, wait. Do you want to finish going through the critic and then?
1: Okay.
0: Maybe I'll go on a little rant.
1: And then
0: we'll play a song and then I'll talk about my very real moaningful confession.
1: All right. Horoscopes. Are you an Aries?
0: Yes.
1: Okay. So I'm going to read your horoscopes this week, Ash, if you haven't already.
0: Okay.
1: The world feels completely unpredictable right now. And honestly, fair enough. Remember to keep your head up as you wade into the chaotic turn of events that is coming next. You are in for a treat, but you'll make it through! Exclamation mark. Your love language is being loyal as fuck.
0: That is so true. Wait, loyal as F,
1: yeah,
0: Stella.
1: Yeah, yeah.
0: Don't swear on the radio. This is a family-friendly radio station. Yeah, that is true. I am loyal AF to both my boyfriends and also my real partner, who I should say that, actually. I love my partner. Shout out.
1: Shout out!
0: And, yeah, yeah. Not real. Cool. Wait, should I read your one out?
1: Yes, please do.
0: Who are you? What are you doing here? Wait, which one are you?
1: I'm a Libra.
0: Oh, you so would be. feeling restless? Half the club execs, you overloaded yourself with wrapping up for the year. So try to channel that energy into something new. Whether it's studying or knitting, try to not let it fully consume your every waking moment. Your love language, hugs and kisses and dot, dot, dot.
1: Ooh.
0: What would that mean?
1: Period. I have no idea.
0: Okay.
1: That sounds awesome. Okay, and then there's TLDR and then some lovely little love messages at the end.
0: Oh, yeah. Little critic pickup lines.
1: That's so cute.
0: So, yeah, if you're going to try to get your groove on sometime, you should
1: Yeah.
0: Maybe don't, actually. It'll probably be harassment. Some of these pickup lines are quite horrible. If you want to have a healthy love life, do not do this.
1: Do not read critic.
0: Should we play a song? I'm going to play a song.
1: Yeah, let's
0: Bungie's Big Score with Magnet. And also, if you're still listening and you heard that song beforehand, it was Yuno Juno with Frown. I don't know if I said that. So here we go. Bungie's Big Score with Magnet. And we might play another song after that. Who knows? We'll see. All right. Bye, guys.

0: Hello.
1: Hi.
0: Stella was just talking about teriyaki chicken.
1: Yeah, it's delicious, but it's glutinous.
0: Yeah, it's glutinous, and you're not a fan of gluten.
1: No, I'm not. And I only just found out that teriyaki chicken was glutinous, and I've been eating it, so that's why I've been feeling not very good. But other than that, I have a wee story to tell. For those of you who are just joining us, this is the Critic Spectrum. And if you don't know what The Critic is the Otago University student magazine. I'm joined here with Ash McFarlane. I'm Stella. And we are the designers of The Critic.
0: Hello.
1: Yes. And if you haven't picked up your issue, please do. It's the love issue this week. There's birds and bees on it and flowers.
0: Oh, yeah. It's pretty cute. It's a cute one.
1: Anyway, I was just going to say, because I have this story, Ash was like, oh, how was your weekend? He always asks that question, unless he didn't.
0: It's my go-to question.
1: It is his go-to question, the weather and the weekend.
0: Yeah. Not the band.
1: Yeah. And, yes, because we went on, Ash mentioned how he was at a gig at Pearl Diver on the 2nd of October with Ethan, and they were seeing a Juno performance.
0: An Actung performance.
1: An Actung
0: supported performance. By Juno and Emily Esplin band.
1: There we go.
0: Oh, yeah.
1: And I got a text from my brother in the morning saying, oh, I saw Ash and Ethan last night, and I was like, how do you know them? And
0: who are you?
1: I was so confused. That's like two worlds colliding, because I know Ash and Ethan, but I'm like, how? I don't get it. Anyway, he was at the gig. He used to work with Ramona and Stefan at Nichols, and so that's how he knows those two. And so he was like, oh, he can't make it to Rock the Vote on the 3rd, but he can make it to their little show on the 2nd, so he went there, and he was with his girlfriend Stacey, who has done some illustrations for Critic, and she was accompanied by her friend Bella, who had interviewed Ash in that thing, and that's when, because Ash on the other week came out and was like, oh, by the way, Stella, someone who was interviewing me just said that, like, they knew who you were, they knew your brother, and I was like, wait, what? And so this is where we segue into my story, right? So it's my little sister's birthday. I have a significantly younger sister. She just turned 11 on the 3rd of October. And we were all at my house celebrating for the evening and having a lovely dinner for her and giving her presents. And then my brother and Stacey, they are around, they're giving her presents, and then they're about to head out to go to the peninsula to see some friends. And then they're like, oh, Bella's here early, and like they hadn't like ordered an Uber or anything. So Bella just joins in on the party and the family festivities. Yeah. And she did such an amazing job. Like, I had no idea who she was. We had no idea who this random girl was. We had absolutely no connection to her, but like she just walked in, and she was like super cool and like Y2K emo. And it was just really funny. Because it's a very like intimate family situation, and then we have like this girl we don't know just come in.
0: No, that's awesome.
1: And it was really cool, and she fit in so well. And then she told me, she was like, oh, I know who you are, Stella. And I was like, huh? She said, you're from The Critic. And she was like, I interviewed Ash. I'm the one that interviewed Ash. And I was like, oh. So I got to meet this person, this mystery person who said that they knew who my brother was and stuff. But anyway, my brother gives Sylvia a pack of Pokemon cards, right?
0: Oh, good. That's awesome.
1: And
0: wait, is your sister a Pokemon?
1: She's really into Pokemon.
0: Yeah. That's awesome. I like Pokemon.
1: Ash is named after Ash Ketchum, by the way.
0: Hello.
1: There we go. And so she's real into Pokemon, and the craziest thing happened, right? Because, like, we were joking, like, that there's, like, a really special card inside, right? And she was opening it. She was, like, trying to open it, and Christopher was like, oh, like, you got to be careful opening those because you don't want to bend them in case there's something really special in them. And she was, like, trying, and I was like, no, let me open it. So I opened it very carefully. But, like, she usually gets Pokemon cards and it's just like, you know, whatever. Anyway, she's going through them, and then the last final one, she turns it over, fully gold platinum card. Whoa. And it's like, I can't remember what kind of thing it was, but then instantly my brother is like, oh my god. And like and he's like, wait, I've got to quickly search this up. And we found out that the card she got is like, because it says on the card something like super rare, and it was without being graded, it would go for $200 immediately.
0: Oh,
1: and nice. If it was properly graded without being touched, it's worth over $1,000.
0: What?
1: Yeah.
0: Wait. Okay.
1: So she literally got like an insanely like super, super rare mega card that people would pay like $1,000 for. Well, instantly, like, my brother got out his Pokemon sleeves like to put the card in to protect it. And then I think...
0: had to sneeze and then just
1: Put it somewhere where it's like protected, but it's like that was just so funny. Like, she got like an ultra rare card on her 11th birthday.
0: Yeah, that's the dream.
1: And my brother was just losing his mind. He was like, you guys have no idea how much of a big deal this is. This is just like crazy. So that's like my fun little story. Then the morning after, my sister's friend Darcy stayed round.
0: Darcy is a good name.
1: Yeah.
0: If I have a kid, I want to name it Darcy.
1: Yeah, you've said that a few times, which is why I was like, Darcy!
0: It's such a good name.
1: It's a like good name.
0: The perfect name, I think.
1: And they had a wee sleepover, and then I took them out into town. And I have a terrible earring addiction, and so God forbid, when we went into La Visa...
0: Wait, is that a jewelry store?
1: That is a jewelry store. Right. And I know, like, it's just terrible. I'm a total magpie. I may or may not have dropped over $80 on some earrings. I know. And instantly I was like, oh,
0: yeah,
1: oh no, that is pretty bad. And then I went into the rock shop. The little rock shop, not the music shop. The other one.
0: Yeah.
1: And then I saw another pair of earrings and I bought them, which I'm wearing now. But I needed them because she gave me a discount.
0: Awesome.
1: And they're like my favorite earrings ever, and I'm going to wear them every day. I found my favorite pair. Hey. And the stone is Labradorite, which matches the necklace that I got. So it's like a, I have a terrible earring addiction and I apologize. I suppose there are far worse things to be addicted to.
0: Yeah, there's definitely worse things you could spend your money on.
1: How was your weekend?
0: That was alright. I think I already talked about it. Went to some gigs, hung out with my friends. Oh, I hung out in the sun yesterday and like just took my shirt off, and like it was like 3 PM. Smoked a cigarette and had like a nice chill can of beer, and it was awesome. And that was it was very so summer.
1: Oh yeah.
0: And I listened to like some really whiny like Midwest emo music in my headphones, and I felt so awesome.
1: Dude,
0: like, just like, I'm so sad. That stuff, it was great. That's like honestly all I want in life. I just want to do that every day. It was good. Wait, I want to talk about my meaningful confession.
1: Yes, please do.
0: On topic, because this week is Love Week for Critic, and also the world. It's Love Week. I don't know. Wait, no, it's for New Zealand. It's like Love Week for New Zealand or something.
1: Oh, cute.
0: Love Flex? I don't know.
1: Anyway, Love Flex.
0: So I'm going to talk about my meaningful confession. This happened to me the other day. This happened to me the other day, but in this story, I'm the girl. So this is from perspective of me as a girl scrolling on Tinder, and I like meet this dude. He seems pretty awesome. Like, he's cute. It says he's a helicopter pilot, which is pretty great. And I was like, oh, this guy can control a thing. We hit it off. We go to the Otago Museum and check out the butterflies, and it's quite cute. And, you know, we catch a movie, and then, like, on the third date, we kind of get down to it, going to be honest. And we start I'm going to be PG about this because we're on the radio. But, you know, we start snuggling and snoogling, and then we're doing it. And then he I talk about this. he's inside of me, and then so he's like starts spinning. He kind of like locks inside of me, and okay, remember how I said he's a helicopter pilot? He starts spinning round and round and round and round and round. This happened to me, by the way. And then it's like, oh my god, wait, this is kind of crazy. How's he spinning like that? And then, but it's like, and then we start like going up in the air, and we start levitating. I'm like, oh my god, what is going on? And then we burst through the ceiling, his ceiling, and we get in the air. I'm like, ah, oh, what's going on? But it's okay because I've orgasmed like 72 times, so it's like I don't even care. This is like so awesome and hot. And then we keep going up, up and up and up, and I'm like sucking like out of breath, you know, because it's like it's been like a couple hours now. But then I realize I'm out of breath because we're outside the atmosphere. We just kept going up and up and up, and I was like, oh my god, I am the helicopter. And then we just keep going up and up and up, and obviously we eventually land on Mars. And then we're still doing it, and it's great. And then this alien rocks up, and then the alien's like, hey, what's going on here? Speaks English as well, which is kind of nuts. And then, you know, we kind of do this, like, three-way sort of thing. And then I grab onto the alien's, like, you know, the back of his hair. So, like, I don't know, start kind of, like, you know, it's in the moment. And then I accidentally rip off. Turns out he was wearing a mask. Under the mask, kind of Scooby-Doo type stuff. Guess what? It was Jeff Goldblum. So me and my, like, date, we're having sex with Jeff Goldblum. And his, oh my god, and it was awesome. And then we lived happily ever after. And that's my meaningful confession that I've been meaning to tell people. But I think we'll hopefully print it in Critics sometime. For some reason, I don't know if it will happen. I'm trying to push it though. But the column editor is, I don't know, we'll see. Anyway, thanks for that. Was my story.
1: It was like genuinely my favorite story ever.
0: Thank
1: they
0: you.
1: Need to make a
0: Thank
1: movie you. Of it.
0: Yeah, or at least film. Just like a half-page, like, moaningful confession and critic. I'd be happy with it.
1: Yeah, please.
0: All right. We'll see where that goes. All right. Well, we've been the Critic Morning Session. Thank you for listening. We're going to go out and play some songs. Yeah, all right. Any final words, Ella Colton?
1: Have a splendiferous day.
0: Yeah, all right.
1: And we love you all.
0: We love you all, and tell your friends you love them, and tell your partner you love them, and tell go up to some random person on the street and be like, I love you. You know, and just spread it.
1: And if you have a good relationship with your family, tell your family you love them.
0: Yeah. If you feel so inclined.
1: Yes.
0: All right, should we play a love song?
1: Yes, and tell your plants and your pets that you love them if you have plants and pets.
0: Yeah. You should do that. All right, well, I'll put on a love song real quick.
1: Yes.
0: Let's put on...
1: Do they have the... What is it? Is it by Nat King Cole? Like the L is for the way you look.
0: I don't know, bro.
1: That would be so funny. Surely there's like a... Surely we have a famous love song.
0: Oh, wait. No, I'm going to put on a... Wait, do you guys know Phaedra Love?
1: Yes.
0: I'm just going to put on Phaedra Love because she has love in her name.
1: True.
0: Okay, and that's a local Dunedin Otipoti artist of indie rock fame and pearly fame and solo music fame. All right, here we go. Here is Phaedra Love. Goodbye. We're the Critic.

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1: You know that's not what the blog is, right?
0: What? Well, what's it for then?
1: Like gig and album reviews, little think pieces. 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
0: Oh, okay. 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

Kia ora, kei te whakarongo mai koe ki te reo irirangi kotahi. That was Around Colourful Way by Venus and Spirals. On today's Monday Nuna, I will be playing some melancholic tracks that feature a theme of travel. First up is one of my most played songs from 2023. This is Red Line by 5 Seconds of Summer.

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That was Innocence Lost by Purple Pilgrims. Last but not least is a song that I'm very excited and hoping to hear live this Friday. By Noah Khan, this is The View Between Villages.

0: The Ahikaroa presents a journey that celebrates the artists and stories of the Dunedin Public Art Gallery Collection. Building from the just-released book of the same title, the exhibition explores ideas of arrival and departure, ways of occupying and experiencing land in the natural environment, buildings, structures and spaces of shelter and protection, and the sharing of stories through art. Acknowledging mana whenua and the concept of ahika as an expression of the continuous occupation of land through whakapapa, Te Ahikaroa offers audiences a rich sense of the unique location and history of this institution, the wide range of artists represented in the collection, and the artistic, cultural and historic context of their works. Te Ahikaroa, on now at the Dunedin Public Art Gallery.
1: David, I can't believe you made me late for my 3 p.m. lecture. I had to rush so quickly out of the Robertson Library. I completely forgot my $80 Hydro Flask drink bottle.
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1: You're right, but...
2: Besides, you'll be reunited with your drink bottle in no time. You can lodge a lost item complaint anytime through the OUSA website, or we just have to go to the OUSA main office between 9 a.m. and 3 p.m. on a weekday to find...